0: is my now it has backfired. So why is it asking for advice? So she has beaten more than she can shoot. So let her manage her there. Let her come and be so there. Let her come and take some small tuning boots weather. God help her to escape from this harsh weather we are in. And she messed it up out of greed and selfishness. So she's welcome back. Then we are waiting for her. However, so the other lady, when the Bible says something about modesty, your beauty doesn't depend on how you dress. Understand? So some people think that you're dressing stupidly and indecently enhances your beauty. It's a lie. If you are beautiful, you are beautiful. So there is nothing like they say beauty is in the heart of it. Every woman is beautiful. Properly attired. Every woman contains her own beauty in her. Do you understand what I mean? Some people may be the fingernail, may be the eyelash, may be the lips. Somebody, for one reason or the other. You know, so every woman carries her own beauty or character. So she got what he asked for. But a woman asked. When you dress like a harlot, they will treat you like a harlot. Yeah, there are ruffians out there. There are men that are crazy. They don't have respect. They don't have your time. That's what I mean. You attract your time. You dress anyhow, they treat you anyhow. But when you are decently dressed, people will respect you now. You go your way and do your thing. It's unfortunate. I don't know. Our ladies should be careful. You know? When they should stop looking at all these, what they call it, Nollywood, these are acting. In America, they can, when they go into their theater, they dress anyhow. So they come out in the public. So you don't follow the theater dressing and bring it outside. You disgrace yourself. Oh, have a nice day, my dear.
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0: Reverend, you are seeing and sound, right? Okay, now go and put slippers. Wear one leg slippers and one leg shoe. And put coat and sweater. And go and wear tata dress and go to a shop. What would they do to you? And let your hair be loose and wear. And carry some pangolo and and come to that show. What do they do to you? And I'm asking questions, sir. What do they do to you? God bless you, sir. Yeah, they will take you away. No. Well, I mean, why are they taking you away? The road doesn't belong to you alone. The road belongs to all of us. If you abuse the use of the road, your right stops where my own right starts. You understand? So when you dress indecently, you assault some people's sensibility. You understand? You assault some people's sensibility. That's why the people come there. You go to Kutu now and they police. They say, no indecent dressing. Bam, they will stop you from the gate. You can't cross. So what all that are you asking for? Not to talk of when you now begin to get and walk around the road. People will assault you now because you expose him in a way public address and no problem. How you disgrace yourself along the road. That is it now. So please, our young ladies to it doesn't cost much to dress well. You understand? It doesn't cost much to dress well. It's honestly, so even if it doesn't cost much to dress all this stupid dressing. So, dressing voice is equal to the same way as dressing. If you dress independently and dressing moderately, it doesn't, the difference, the cost is not much. So, why go there that side? Well, this will bring you blessings, my brother.

Wickedness. That's gold digging. There's no other better way to describe a good. Now, because you see that you've been deported, now you want to come back to the man. Now, maybe your dream, she wanted to just the man to take her over to take her overseas, and then now she will not break up and then live her life. That was the main reason why she got married to the man in the first place. Now you've been deported. My brother, I'm not taking you back. I did tell you. I will find a way to do back. I may not talk, but I'll just carry on for mind. No, that woman didn't really love the man now. It's very evident. It's clear. He didn't really love that man. Yeah? Whatever the case may have been, you know, he just went overseas. He didn't even wait. He didn't even try to trash it out, or even told him, look at how you wronged me, you are now waiting to get overseas, and then he went to reverse it. Thank God for the new law. Those white people are very, very smart people. Very smart people. And then, for the person that was assaulted, you see, I think I came across such a video online on the internet. And I must tell you, it's getting out of hand. I didn't really, even though sometimes, those people cross the line, but then I think that's to help and restore sanity in the society, because we have a lot of children who are still growing. You expose your body to them. There are some certain things, children of some certain age are not supposed to see. Do you understand? It will distract them in their studies. Okay, I'm telling you the gospel truth. You don't expose them to such a such views. Now, you just dress like that and cross my house, or even my shop or my office. What do you expect me to do to you? I will tell you never to, because I have children, or I have people, or maybe it's not good for me. Do you understand? You don't expose me. It's not good for some people. Maybe some people try their possible best not to, expose themselves to such things. So you don't just dress up. If you want to dress like that, dress it in your house. Dress it within your compound. If you have neighbors, who will tolerate it? Okay, to be insulted. This is Nigeria. This is Africa. So if you want to do that one, go to Western world. Even in the Western world, there are some places you don't dress like that. If you go to club, you can dress anyhow you want to dress in the club, not in the streets. Okay? So, that's my take on that one. She deserves that much because, just like the last comment said, there's the way you want to get dressed. Because when you dress like that, people, you don't, anyhow, people, because, you expected it or you wanted it. Okay, that's my take this morning. A bell of blessing for you, state. And then, union of prosperity for Sanderson. Okay, may God continue to bless us. Even the song that came across my mind now,

I'm still like that. I didn't have a nice day.

Hello, good morning, my good brother. From another mother. My name is Cedric Comrade Frank from Waxley Arm. That's me. Oh, I wish you the same. I wish you the same. Well, I don't say concerning this, my honesty, what is in a man is also in a woman. Every the character differs. Yeah, so, but my suggestion is, honestly, for them to honestly settle very, very well. But this life, you know, nobody is perfect. What matters is for we to recognize, even though if our fellow human being misbehave to us, you should understand that that's the reason why we are all human. We need to forgive and forget. But I hope you get me. So anything that happens, even in the marriage or in any relationship, we should always remember to forgive one another, irrespective.